0: That was a David Bowie song.
1: 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November, it'll be official, and Billy Idol will be a Rock and Roll Hall of Famer, and he totally deserves it. AC/DC's coming up. Evanescence is next. Rebel Yell. Yeah.

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1: Yeah, if you're working this evening, we appreciate you listening on the job. 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
1: Hey, it's great having you along this Thursday night. Foo Fighters coming up. Pink Floyd next. Hi, it's Shumley. 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
1: Video games. You play video games. Here's the stat. 67% of Americans, 212.3 million people aged 5 to 90 years old, play video games every week. I thought that was interesting. I just saw a lady, Guinness World Records. She's 88, and she streams herself playing Fortnite. She's out of Ireland, and she's hilarious. If you're a Fortnite fan, I play a little Fortnite. I like Call of Duty. I like some of the sports games. Fortnite is going all out for Halloween. They're crossing over with horror icons, new and old alike. They'll have Freddy Krueger, Beetlejuice. But now the new movie, I haven't seen it yet. People are raving about it. Obsession is also coming to Fortnite for Halloween.
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6: Hey, you know how the world's kind of in a real scary place right now with the horrible stories we hear about every week? I'm Robert Evans. I'm a journalist, and I cover the international fascist movement. And in 2019, July of that year, I decided to do something a little bit different. Instead of covering horror, I wanted to go look for hope. And I found it in a place you might find kind of unlikely, northeastern Syria. The region I visited is known as Rojava, and when the Western media covers it, they mostly just refer to these people as the Kurds. Since 2013, a loose alliance of revolutionaries over there have been fighting to not just drive back ISIS, but to establish something of a utopia, an egalitarian, feminist, eco-conscious community in a place that previously had known mostly war and terror. 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Follow me as I travel to a land of war and hope, a place trapped on the edge of utopia and oblivion. 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

Toledo's Rock, 104.7 WIOT. There's a documentary about Matthew Perry, the actor, coming out. It'll be on Netflix. I've got some details if you're interested in that. Coming up after Queen, they're next. Black Crowes, here's Hard to Handle.

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1: Arguably one of the greatest classic rock songs of all time from the band Aerosmith coming up. Three Doors Down's next, Scorpions. 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
1: Aerosmith back in the 70s, they were making some killer music. Love this song. I like the soundtrack to the movie Dazed and Confused. This song's on there and a bunch of other really great songs. Aerosmith, here's Sweet Emotion.

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1: There's a guitar playing rock and roll teenager, I think she's 16, out of Thailand that won America's Got Talent last week. And her final performance, she did a rockin' version of this song, killed it. 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
1: Just a quick reminder, tomorrow, Friday, the weekend right around the corner. As a matter of fact, Friday, we're just a few minutes away. We appreciate you listening. I'll put some Metallica on next.
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6: 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Janie got a gun. Why the hell does Janie have a gun? Who's Janie? And on and on and on. So it's a crazy, beautiful, I love the process. 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
1: Yeah, it's been a little bit more exciting, and it was a little fresh. 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
1: Thanks for hanging out. It's Stacy with you. And October 1st is the day that we are all supposed to wake Billy Joe Armstrong up. Does he regret writing Wake Me Up When September Ends? I don't think so. He hates October 1st.

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1: 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In fact, he wishes he would have written Night Swimming.

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1: Stacy with you. Thanks for hanging out on Instagram at Stacy on the Radio. And it's time for a sing-along. You know you're going to do it.

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I say you look so fine that I really want to make you mine. 4, 5, 6, come on and get your kicks. 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

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Just kidding. 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
1: I'll give you an extra $1,000 if you do a full-blown Sharon Stone.
0: There's $50. Don't be silly. You can wear panties. But see.
1: I want the full Sharon Stone. People are going to go, well, I went to the seminar. It was unbelievable.
0: Oh,
1: I
0: didn't realize. Well, who's that?
1: The man next to me said the topic is apparently beavers.
2: She's been in radio for decades, and she seems like such an intelligent woman, but why is she sitting like Johnny Bench? What's that all about?
3: I'm a big Johnny Bench fan.
4: My great-grandma would man spread like
0: none of it.
4: She had dementia. She would just sit down in her dress. I mean, it was
0: showtime.
4: Yeah,
3: but old women do that.
4: Yeah.
3: Maybe it's years of adding across her legs.
5: Was she just airing it out?
4: No, I think she was just 96 and thought she was.
2: I've said that forever. I can't wait to get to that point where I've forgotten most of my life. I really. Because there's stuff you want to forget, Tom.
1: Oh, absolutely. God,
2: no. Absolutely. Yeah.
1: You think you'll be just cranking it in front of the orderlies at the old folks' home?
2: Hey, possibly.
1: Watch out.
2: Just for you, Tom.
1: Old man McGee.
4: God willing.
6: Shoot for us. We're going to do this until we get it right.
3: No, seriously. Really?
6: More Bob and Tom Extra is coming up.
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21: 500 years ago, Thomas More wrote a novel about an idyllic society on an island. An island where private property had been abolished, families made their own clothes, and there were no lawyers. He called the island Utopia, which could be traced to the Greek roots utopia, meaning a good place, or utopia, no place. It's a brilliant etymology, encapsulating somewhere that is perfect and does not exist. But that hasn't stopped people from trying to create their own utopias. I mean, it's enticing, isn't it? What if you could rewrite laws and change the government? What if you could choose who gets to live in your world and who's in charge? Throughout history, many people have tried to turn their utopian dreams into reality. Their motivations vary, but these projects share one thing in common. 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
24: Comedian Mickey Joseph has joined us in the studios. You were telling us about some porno star in San Francisco.
25: Ricky, yeah, he's taking the name Ricky Ricardo.
26: It's just unbelievable. That's,
25: oh, yes, I'm Cuban Pete. I've got 10 pounds of hanging meat. And every time I go, gee, chiggy, boom, gee, chiggy, boom, gee, chiggy, boom. Oh, yes, I'm Cuban Pete. Mine goes halfway across the street. And every time I go, gee, chiggy, boom, gee, chiggy, boom, gee, chiggy, boom. Hey, señorita, how would you like a big burrito? It's very nice, so full of spice. Hey, why don't we go down to my place in San Francisco? I'm hard as metal. Just ask Fratanata. Oh, yes, I'm Cuban Pete. Just bend over and grab your feet. I'm not sure you had a jig, jiggy, boom.
26: Jig, jiggy, boom, jig, jiggy, boom.
25: Cuban Pete.
26: Bravo, bravissimo.
25: Lucy, I'm home.
1: Joining us in the studio, that handsome man is comedian Henry Phillips.
27: Hey.
1: You may know Henry from his outstanding work in the world of social media.
27: Henry! Hey, what's up, guys?
1: Yeah, it's good to see you.
27: Hi, Henry. Hank. Quarter of a century, I think it's been since I was...
1: Yeah. I bet so.
28: I've always said that Henry had a resemblance to Steve Lawrence.
27: More so lately.
1: And I have a Steve Lawrence trading card.
27: Oh, my God.
28: Wow.
1: And I'm going to have
27: this is my life.
1: Have to have our video guys do a comparison shot of, yeah, of Henry and Steve. I mean, the resemblance in this one is unbelievable.
29: Yeah, I can do a side by side.
1: If you're casting, who wouldn't want to see the Steve Lawrence story?
30: That looks to be autographed.
27: Well, and he lived a long time, so there's really no rush. You know, I could play him.
1: And
27: when
1: if you're
27: 70
1: trying to remember who is Steve Lawrence, perhaps most famous to some generations as
27: marrying Edie Gourmet.
1: Well, yeah, but he's the guy in the spa. What do you call that? Where you sit with the hot water and stuff?
29: Sauna.
1: Thank you. In the movie Blues Brothers, right?
30: Yeah.
27: Yeah. He's for my generation to be, well, that and then the Carol Burnett show, right? Wasn't he on a regular on there?
30: I think you're thinking of Lyle Waggoner, maybe.
27: Well, he was also. Can we fact check? I don't care. No one cares.
1: Yeah, I think it's really cool to look like a sort of a
28: B-list celeb.
27: Yeah.
28: You kind know? Of fun.
0: B.
27: And but did he have a specific talent that everybody knew him
28: He was
27: before?
28: A singer.
27: Yeah, but did he have a specific talent? No, no, was he a great singer? I don't know. I don't even really know much about him.
28: I didn't
27: know.
28: What was his big hit?
27: Puppy Love?
28: No.
29: Oh, no.
0: Was his hit with Edie?
2: I got no idea. Something Stupid, I think, was...
27: oh, that's a beautiful song.
0: That is a fun one.
28: Is that him?
2: Those two.
28: Yeah, with Nancy Sinatra?
2: No, that wasn't... Was that Nancy? Frank and Nancy?
28: Frank and Nancy.
2: I don't know.
0: Let me look this up.
2: I do not know.
28: I thought
2: it was Steve and Edie.
0: If I look it up and have an answer, maybe this will stop.
29: Yeah, thanks.
2: Well, if you look it up and have an answer, Tom will have to look it up.
0: You know? Oh, yeah, you're right. Yeah.
28: So, Henry, how you been?
27: I'm doing all right. It's funny. You guys were talking about glasses, and I found as I'm getting older, I get complimented. I used to get compliments like, hey, man, you look good, you know, you look healthy or whatever. Now it's like... It's only stuff that's covering my face. You know, it's like, hey, I like the beard, you know, or I like the glasses. This is great. Now, if you could get like a hat or something, just anything that covers you. And I miss those kind of compliments. Now, like, since we look great.
0: You look great.
27: Oh, thanks, guys.
28: Someone walked in here while you were in the green room and said, how does Henry Phillips look younger?
27: Wow.
28: But maybe it's because you're married, you're playing golf, all these good things have happened.
27: I am. You know, I'm playing golf, and actually those two things kind of go together. It was, so I got married finally, and it's, my father-in-law got me into golf.
0: Oh.
27: And he's, I don't think he likes me very much. I'll just come out and say it. There was an incident where we took a picture and sent it to him, and then... my wife looked at it, at his message back, and she was like, oh, that's so nice. And I was like, what did he say? And I knew it was probably something insulting about me. And she said, no, he complimented you. And I'm like, really? I don't believe it. And I looked at the text message, and he said, and maybe you guys can weigh on this, is whether it's a compliment or not. He said, that Henry sure is a lucky guy. And I'm like, I'm trying to explain to her, that's not a compliment at all. He's literally saying I somehow lucked out and out of my league or whatever, you know. So, but he did get me into golf, and we all spent Christmas together, and he got me a, this is really stupid, but he got me, making fun of me, I guess, he got gag underwear. It's like golf underwear. Yeah. And it's green, and it's got a bunch of like golf clubs and flags and stuff. Uh-huh. And there's two golf balls in the front, where you could imagine. I don't want to go into detail they are, but on the back, it's just in giant letters, it says the 19th hole. Uh-huh. And the O in hole, as you can imagine, is sort of centered strategically in the middle.
28: There are a lot of really bad golf games.
27: Yeah. So it's a gag gift, you know, and I just threw it in my drawer, forgot all about it. And then a couple months later, I'm at the doctor. I was going in to get my routine physical, and we start chatting. He's like, do you do any exercise? And I go, I started golfing a couple of times a month. And he's like, oh, yeah, I love golfing. What's your handicap? And I was like, I'm lucky to break 100. I'm terrible. And he said, well, I love golf. I'm addicted to it. And I go, well, for me, it's just a... It's a silly little pastime. But, he's like, all right, well, let's get you to go ahead and undress down to your underwear there, if that's all right. And I'm like, oh, no. It occurred to me, I'm wearing the 19th hole underwear. I can't do this. I can't after that conversation. But I didn't have a lot of options. What am I going to do? Just take off the underwear also, you know? So I was just like, can we just do the top part today and then maybe next week? And but anyway, we just basically didn't talk about it at all.
28: Okay.
27: But I'm sure that was almost more uncomfortable than anything. It's just having the 19th hole underwear after downplaying my golf and then and just not even saying anything about it.
28: Henry Phillips is our guest. Maybe we can get you to play a song here.
3: Sure.
28: Would you have something in mind that you'd like to?
3: Yeah. Well, you know, I actually have...
2: You just banged Pat's guitar, and Pat is visibly ill.
27: To be fair, it was the tuning peg against a piece of rubber, so that's okay.
28: We're going to be okay. Okay.
27: But thanks, Pat, for letting me use your guitar here.
28: You're welcome.
27: I have a new album that came out earlier this year. It's under my alter ego name, Jose Suicidio.
0: Yes.
27: And it's sort of the second album of Jose's, and it's a soundtrack for my Henry's Kitchen web series. So if you've ever seen Henry's Kitchen, there's always music going on, and that's commissioned by me to Jose Suicidio.
0: Oh,
27: and this album is, the first album was called Let's Get Suicidal, and then this one, that was a holiday album, and then this one is There's Something Wrong With Me, and it came out earlier, and you can hear it anywhere you stream music. But I'm terrible with the self-promotion thing, and I didn't realize if you put in the name Jose Suicidio, unfortunately, it, and I'm not joking about this, it reroutes you to, like, you know, do you need help?
0: Sure.
27: And so nobody ever gets to my music. But you can put it, try putting it in Spotify or whatever. But the album's a lot of fun. Anywhere you stream music. And if you do need help, please see somebody.
0: Of course.
27: But, okay. This is a song... I didn't realize that now there's a lot in the news about how young people are young men specifically are having a hard time meeting women, and I feel like if I've ever been at the forefront of a giant movement, that was definitely the one. And, like I mean, I'm
0: you
27: reading about
0: so
27: this going, yeah, exactly. So I have, hey guys, I have tons of albums you can buy. So I had this one girl that I was hopelessly in love with, and you know that these girls kind of give you nonverbal clues that they're not interested, and or that maybe they are and they're just playing, you know, games. I don't know. And so there was this one girl that I really liked. We went on a date, called her, never heard back for about 3 years, and then I heard from her, and she said, I was like, hey, great to finally hear from you. And she asked me if I knew what something called multi-level network marketing was.
24: Uh-oh.
27: I was like, yeah, I've heard of it. And then she asked me if I was interested in buying vitamin water or something. And so I was like, all right, well, you play some pretty coy little games here. I don't know. It's hard to read the signals of whether she's interested. She was married, too. But anyway, this is a song about that. It's called Mind Games. Oh.

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1: 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The band sound checks at 3 o'clock. I don't really sound check anymore, only because I save my voice. Then we go right into radio, which can be in upwards from 30 to 60 people in one radio meet and greet. Then we go into our fan club, which is Shinedown Nation. And then you have the workout. And then you have a schedule where if you've got any other press that you have to do during the day, you got to eat somewhere in between that time. And then you got an hour and a half performance. And then we get off stage and we sign for 200 people a night. So we work, man.
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3: July's got the sunshine. April has the showers. January's got the snow. May brings all the flowers. November's got the turkey. December's got Christ, sweet Jesus.

0: Who do you think would make the ugliest, Tom?
1: Yeah, the ugliest. Yeah, why don't you go that way? That would.
2: Why would I do something?
1: If I transitioned, better? I would get rid of my facial hair. How's that?
2: Of course.
1: Wasn't the where we were all the photo shop there. Yeah, we were all women.
2: Yeah, yeah. Just curious, but that's based on that premise is true.
1: Who did you say when you were walking out of the studio? He'd make a really ugly trip. He'd
0: be
1: really ugly. That's what I thought. That's what I thought. Yeah.
0: He's not wrong.
1: Yeah. No, I don't need you to see Oski when he 20 in his 20s. He looked like one of a member of the boy bands. He was a gorgeous man.
2: Wow.
1: Is a gorgeous man.
2: You have your own look now. I mean, you've got that. You who else has that look? The bass player from Phil Collins' band.
0: Oh, of course.
1: You mean Lee Sklar?
2: Yeah, Lee Sklar. He's got that huge beard look, kind of mountain man. You got a nice full head of hair.
3: A lot of people. It's a very popular look. Like
2: that now.
3: Yeah.
2: But it wasn't.
3: Oh, okay.
2: But Lee Sklar had it, I don't know, 40 years ago. Do you know who he is?
3: No.
0: No.
2: He played bass
1: with James
2: Taylor.
1: Don't give us a lesson on Lee Sklar, please.
3: I'll look it up.
2: Friend of the show, brilliant bass player.
3: Tom, have you ever had a full beard?
2: I couldn't grow one.
3: Oh, okay.
1: He had a glorious Fu Manchu or whatever they call that, Van Dyke mustache.
4: Yeah. Look good.
1: Yeah. It looked great.
2: Now, coming up, we have a bunch of cool stuff in the world of news and sports. Also, a quick catch-up on MLB action yesterday.
1: Is that what you want?
2: Well, just a real in case some...
1: Braves beat the Phillies 6-3 to advance in that wild card series. Now the Braves play the Los Angeles Dodgers. So good luck, Atlanta. Saturday, tomorrow, playoff baseball. ALDS, Tom, NLDS. American League White Sox and the Guardians, and Yankees and the Rays, and National League Braves and the Dodgers, and Padres and the Brewers.
2: Thank you very much.
1: Getting down to the World Series.
2: Okay. Coming up today, I will be discussing food, of course. We always do on this show. And officially, you are Hooker the Cooker today.
3: I am. We have a couple of viral recipes we're going to try.
2: Got a video going out there?
3: Yeah, there's a video up. If you go to YouTube and search Bob and Tom, you'll see Hooker the Cooker right there at the top. It's a question and answer series where I took a lot of questions from our friends, our listeners, the internet. Yeah, I know. There was a lot of editing. Sorry, Noah. Yeah, but it's ice cream. We're doing ice cream today. So.
2: Ooh. Oh, good.
3: Yeah.
1: How do you feel about you scream? Ice cream.
2: We all scream
1: for ice cream. How do you feel about that?
2: I'm a fan.
1: You're a big fan. Okay. Yeah. I like it.
2: Did a Dairy Queen run two nights ago.
1: You're a vanilla cone guy, aren't you?
2: As a matter of fact, I was.
1: It doesn't surprise me.
2: Let's see, what are the girls?
1: English cream goldens, yeah. Vanilla cone.
2: That's right.
1: White house.
2: My house is
3: white.
2: Oh, I got the skeletons up.
1: Your house is white and the skeletons are up.
2: The skeletons are up. I've got like 8 skeletons climbing over my front door.
1: Now, when you say you got them up, how long did it take you to hang them?
2: It was a couple of phone calls.
0: How long did it take for you to gold leaf all of the skeletons?
2: Amy did that.
3: Ask Amy, yeah.
2: Amy's my assistant. She does an excellent
1: job. Whose idea
2: job.
1: Was it to, hey, those skeletons would be cool if they had gold leaf?
2: I don't know. Probably Kelly. I don't know. I think it's fun.
3: Yeah.
2: They're cool.
3: I like
0: they
3: that.
0: They are cool.
2: I got to get some lights, though.
1: Do you think somebody would think they're really golden? You know what? It's $5,000 an ounce. Somebody come over and steal your skeletons.
2: I have a question. I don't know the answer to this, and no politics is intended here. Do they do Halloween decorating at the White House?
3: I think they do fall decorating at the White House. In the past. I don't know now.
2: Because aren't there people that think Halloween is some kind of evil?
0: Yeah.
2: Yeah.
3: Yeah. I mean, I bet they stick to the same rules as school does now, which it's like pumpkins and fall and orange. It's
1: fall
3: not
1: party.
3: Really Halloween. Yeah.
2: Really?
3: It's an autumn party. Yeah.
0: Yeah.
2: That is sad.
3: Yeah. When I was room mom, I couldn't bring in anything. No skeletons, no witches.
0: No ghosts.
2: Who's against that?
3: PTO, apparently.
2: Don't they understand what fun is?
3: No. Have you been in a school lately?
2: Yeah, well.
3: Let's take another test.
2: Okay. Wow. That's awful. I mean, can you imagine how cool it'd be to trick or treat at the White House?
3: That'd be awesome.
0: That'd be fun.
2: People would come dressed as the president. That'd be so funny.
3: That would be really
2: cute.
3: Have
2: a bunch of kids dressed as Trump. He might even find that funny. I think he would. It'd be great. In any event, coming up, Pat, we have a special request from you. Is your guitar working today?
4: It is.
2: Okay. There was a rumor that you were very upset that Henry Phillips used your guitar on you.
4: Well, he
2: spent the rest of the day polishing it.
3: Around. around.
4: He did a little dingy. He didn't ding it. He actually hit it. Everything's fine.
2: Okay. Okay. Good.
1: Oh, did you hear, Pat?
4: I get all nervous talking about my instrument.
1: He did my guitar.
2: Coming up, we
1: have transitioning and don't even know it.
4: Oh, I know it.
1: Oh, yeah.
2: Coming up, we have an interesting story about a teacher, a former teacher. Not the usual awful thing that happened, but something kind of funny. And a really interesting thing about peanut butter. Fascinating.
1: You're on a roll as far as saying anything and then saying something horrible during...
2: It's your fault because you brought me an extra coffee. I'd already had two.
1: Not the normal awful thing you hear about teachers. What the hell? Well,
2: you know.
1: Yeah, I do.
2: Yeah.
1: Mary Kay Letourneau. Is that what you're talking about?
2: Yeah.
1: All right.
2: This is kind of a fun one.
1: Okay.
2: I mean, if you have to get fired, this is the way to go. 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
7: 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WIOT Traffic.
3: We are still watching the earlier reported accident on 75 southbound at Ohio 582. It is blocking the left lane. Be prepared to get over when safely possible. Also seeing construction on 75 southbound near Ohio 235 where the roadway has been reduced to one lane. I'm Davida from the Total Traffic Center.
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3: 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All

0: to the guy who salts salted potato chips.
1: Oh, yeah.
0: Yeah.
2: I use no salt.
0: Oh, you use no salt.
2: And in my car, I do carry bags of Equal.
0: Yeah.
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0: Bags of salt.
2: Right now, I want to talk about money once again. 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
5: WIOT Traffic.
6: Headed out at this hour, we are getting reports of rainfall. Be prepared to slow down, especially when we are seeing standing water. 75 southbound near Ohio 235 continues to be a little bit slow due to construction, where the roadway is reduced to one lane. I'm Davida from the Total Traffic Center.
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24: A Rube Goldberg machine is a device that performs a simple task in a complicated way, like a ball rolls and hits into some dominoes, which then knocks over a vase. And usually, at the end of this sequence, it performs an important task, such as turning the page in a newspaper.
25: In 2007, a serial murderer emerged inspired by these machines called the Rubedeck Killer.
26: This just in, Sierra Blanca, Texas. 37-year-old Lorena Salas found dead in her home in the late hours of the evening.

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1: There's some really cool music in Bowling Green, and also, I mean, you have My Morning Jacket from Louisville. 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

It's me, T, Teresa Rockface on social media. I'm here to get you through the day. Scorpions, STP coming up. Ooh, I got some outfield after this. That's a good moment, so I'm going to zip it.

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3: Three staccato cries of Mayday and an eyewitness report of a mid-air explosion is about all that is known this morning of the British Columbia air disaster, which yesterday claimed 52 lives.
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1: Okay, this hour stacked Zeppelin. I see Def Leppard, Freebird. Oh, that's the moment right there. Plus, I need to talk about Endgame. Avengers Endgame, there's been a lot of biscuits and, you know, breadcrumbs dropped this week. I'm going to share a bunch of it in two songs.

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1: I hope you're having a good day. I got to jump in here and talk Marvel. Now, I saw something on the internet. I don't know if it's exactly true or not, but so says this post, the first 10 minutes of Doomsday, which comes out December 18, will be like 75 heart attacks. That means a lot of people are going to die. Am I wrong? We've got 9 new like trailer, like, you know, bonus clips that have dropped. So the anticipation, it's getting to me. Like, I'm going to have to take a beta blocker before I go see this thing in December. I'm nervous.
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1: Let me take a left turn from that to catch you up on the POD track that dropped this week. It's called Outbreak. It's actually on my blog, so if you go to our website, even on your phone. You know, I'm Teresa. Just click my head on the homepage. It's up, it's good, and it's just like, it's straight fire.

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1: Let me just jump in to remind you, you're crushing it. 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I say that all the time. But you know what? 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And just make sure you're proud of yourselves, too. 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
1: I'm Teresa. Just reminding you, Monday, the keywords all begin. You're going to get a lot of cash. 9A through 5P. 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
1: We grew up across the street from each other. 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We just would go into my basement, and I had a four-track and drum set, and we just start making, like, goofy tapes, us kind of jamming. Just for us, I mean, it's really strange, like, the amount of luck, I guess, that has come into play. I mean, starting with my dad having to move in across the street from Dan's parents.
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1: Okay, I have talked a lot about Metallica in our big Vancouver trip, obviously, but you know, the Vegas residency has kicked off, and with that, something else has started that we can all get in on, and it's going to last about maybe 8 months and two songs. 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
1: It's Teresa sliding in to remind you we got more Metallica moments. 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
1: 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It was an homage to Kurt. 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

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I mentioned this at the start of the afternoon here. 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
2: I do my very best to never think about what anyone would think. It's really energetically important to just make music, to channel the divine energy around you, let it flow through you, and to like be yourself as intensely as you can. And just like energetically, if I'm sitting at the piano and I'm writing and I'm thinking about whether other people are going to like it or not, how am I ever going to embrace the cosmic part inside myself? You know what I mean? I was like, well, I really like this chord, this C minor chord, and the way it goes into the B chord. But wait, hold on, like, let me check and see if 10 million other people approve of this. And that's just like a disaster, and it would certainly be death for me if I did that.
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1: I love October. All the Halloween is in full effect. We've got candy corn perfume, candy corn booze, and how about a candy corn pizza? Give me two songs and I'll tell you who's giving you that.

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1: 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Okay, now that we're officially in October, I got to talk about, I love it. I love October. There's so many Halloween-y moments. I'm here for it. Tombstone Pizza. Okay, they've dropped a candy corn pizza kit. And the photo is like a pepperoni pizza with candy corn on top. Now, I'm curious. I would try it, though. I'm not going to lie. I mean, I'm one of those weirdos that loves candy corn. Here's the website, tombstonecandycornpizza.com. Easy stuff. 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
1: I love you. I hope you're having a good day. I'm Teresa. Don't forget this weekend, Tom Cruise, Digger in theaters. I don't know how good it'll do, but everyone's saying it's like Tropic Thunder. So if you like Tropic Thunder, you'll like this film. So says the internet. 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
1: You know, people say different things about different songs. Someone goes, this vocal sounds a bit weak, this guitar's not big enough, the mix of this, you know, this needs to be brought up, this counter rhythm, or this melody's not long, you know, enough, this tom-tom sucks, take that out. So it's all things like that, and I think when you stop actually having any kind of critiques or something, then you just know you're ready, and it can come from every different person. And so just things like that, and they get less and less the more you get finished with the album, and I think the album just lets you know when it's finished.
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1: It's a good hour right in the middle of our 9 to 5. And I got to tell you guys about a big scam happening right now. It's for you iPhone users. Okay, give me two songs. I'll explain what to look for. Journey, Queen this hour. Ooh, and before...

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1: It's so awesome because the majority of every band I'm playing is on the road. Journey's on the road. I got AC/DC on the way. Black Crowes, Phil Collins will be in the Rock and Roll Hall of Fame, not necessarily on the road. Candlebox. I mean, it's awesome. 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
1: I'm Teresa, about to get out of here and just, you know, declare it the weekend. First of all, before I get you qualified for this Metallica trip, I love you so much. And I hope you know that no matter what you got going on, you hit me up on social, Teresa Rockface, that red talkback mic. I am your ear for anything and everything, all right? I do. Not a lot of people get to hear the words, I love you, all the time. And you guys have been nothing but like family to me. So I do. I love you. And I want you to get qualified for this trip because you deserve it. 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

104.7 WIOT, Toledo's Rock. Happy Friday. Big Rig in and on it. Talking about the return of the moolah. 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

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Lincoln Park standing by in uno momento, like literally after Guns N' Roses. Then we'll talk about this weekend if you're trying to get out and see Unshattered in theaters. How much time do you have? How many days? 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

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You have tonight and tomorrow, and that will be it for the screenings and theaters for Linkin Park's Unshattered. So what you need to do is head to unshatteredmovie.com. 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
1: We remember some of our shows when we first started out, and how long ago it was, and how many of them we had, how many audiences we've played in front of, how many weird bands we've played with. 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And whether or not we've maintained that confidence when we're home alone by ourselves trying to fall asleep is one thing, but we need to present ourselves as very confident and very sure of our art and that it's good.
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We are remembering Tom Petty on this day because it was this day back in 2017. He would play his last show at the Hollywood Bowl in California. And a short time later, we would find out he died. Tragic day. Still can't believe he's gone, man. It's Free Fallin'.

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Toledo's Rock, 104.7 WIOT. What's the dumb of the day deals with artificial intelligence idiocy? And I know you've run into this yourself, and it just cost a woman some money, and I don't know if she's going to go to jail for it or not in Alaska when she just asked Google AI a simple question about hunting season. And it even gave her the source. It's just, what?

0: 104.7 WIOT, Toledo's Rock. What's the dumb of the day on this Friday is a good reminder as to why you don't trust AI. Case in point, you see the woman in Alaska who went on just looking for some hunting information about snipe season. It told her it was September 1st. So she grabbed the gun. She went out. She hunted herself three birds. And then someone is like, hey, it's not snipe season. What are you doing? And she's like, what? And they're like, no, not until October the 8th. So she called the Wildlife Commission and turned herself in right away. And because it's like, hey, look, I went online and AI told me the wrong thing. Of course, she could prove it, but I'm going to say it again. You know, I could literally ask a question and AI gives me the answer. It also shows me the source where it found the answer. Here's the funny part. When you go in, a lot of the time, you will read the originating article that has correct information in it, and AI just gets it wrong. I'm going to go with the fact that just like we have dumbasses on planet Earth, we have dumbass AI.
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1047 WIOT, Toledo's Rock. 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

Toledo's Rock 104.7 WIOT. Still patiently waiting on Faith No More to drop their North American reunion tour dates, but still nothing yet. And we rock on. It is commuting hour. Friday's officially started. 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It's GNR with a big rig.

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Big Rig, I'm talking about the Queen movie from their final show together as a band with Freddie on lead from 86 in Budapest. It is October the 7th. You can hit queenonline.com. 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

0: 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This is it. If you haven't done it, you've got really three chances left. Today, tomorrow, Sunday. Tap it on the iHeartRadio app for the Metallica Flyway. It's Big Rig. I mean, literally, that's it. If you're listening to me on the app right now, beautiful. Tap contest, use your thumb, scroll it up, down, tap Metallica Flyaway, and let's go. You're in the stage in the snake pit, man. Close enough the band can sweat on you. You can hear their crosstalk while they're on stage. Hear the things no other fans are going to see. And hear, for that matter. See and hear. It's crazy. It's a setup like you've never seen before. Because remember, the members of the band are around the ring, the snake pit that you're in. So Hetfield, everybody, they come down for their break, their smoke, their drink, their fist bump. It's crazy cool. And yours, tapping contest when you're listening to us on the iHeartRadio app.
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1: Sure, maybe you're stuck in traffic. Let's look on the bright side. Life is fantastic right now. This is the best part of the entire week. You're off work on a Friday, an entire weekend in front of you. It's fantastic. Unless today's your Monday and you're working weekends, then yeah, it probably sucks for you. 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
1: Major League Baseball playoff tonight. Looking forward to that. 8 p.m. Eastern, the Phillies at Atlanta Braves. You can watch that on NBC and on Peacock. Just an FYI, if you're a baseball fan. Maybe get yourself a cold one and an encased meat product, you know, so you can feel like you're in the stadium. Bush is next.
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3: How's it going, fellow sports fans? It's Andy West. Let's look back on this day in sports history, October 2nd. We'll start off today way back in 1974. Future Baseball Hall of Famer Hank Aaron hits his final home run as a member of the Atlanta Braves in a 13-0 win over the Cincinnati Reds. It was Aaron's 733rd career home run, and it happened on his last National League at-bat. 30 days later, he was traded to the Brewers, where he played two more seasons. Today in 1983, the Green Bay Packers erupt for an NFL record 49 points in the first half, 35 coming in the second quarter. They clobber the Tampa Bay Buccaneers 55-14 at Lambeau Field. And today in 2005, the NFL plays the first regular season game outside of the United States when the Arizona Cardinals defeat the San Francisco 49ers 31-14 in Mexico City, Mexico. The game drew the NFL's highest attendance at the time with over 103,000 spectators.
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Blue Oyster Cult's coming up. Appreciate you spending some of your Friday evening rocking out with us. I hope the kickoff of your weekend's going well. Smashing Pumpkins today.

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1: If you're looking for something to do this weekend, maybe you want to kill some time, you could go to the movie theaters. Unshatter is a new Linkin Park documentary. It just came out this week. It's in theaters for a limited run, but that might be cool. It's something to check out this weekend. We'll play some Linkin Park after Whitesnake. Here I go again.

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2: 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And so there's kind of things within me that are able to come out a little bit more than what could happen inside of a mall.
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